0: Savoie.
1: Push me, and then just touch me, till I can get my satisfaction.

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Then I said, forget you, I won't do what you want me to. 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
1: Even after a rainy day, the sun will still come out, right?

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Oh my, my, oh my, my love. I take one look at you, you're taking me out.

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Oh my, my, oh my, my love, I take one look at you, you're taking me out.